It's just romantic German bullshit. You can't redeem yourself by weeping.

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The worlds we create. May move us closer, spare us the winter. Eyes wide, checked with a glance of rivals. Are you asking me to hold you, or telling me to leave?

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And here I think how I want to think, I speak how I want to speak. The greater part of me, and yet I'm alone. And as this world fades, all that's left to feel are bruised edges.

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Aren't you worried anymore? So some you heard that. 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Hey, Bob, why can't you all in one tello? Now listen here, man.

But Brian's abattoir. If you ever go insane, artificial weak or vain, dangle dewdrops from your hooter, fall in love with your computer, you can put your life to rights. If you ever develop warts or have antisocial thoughts, if your face is full of lines, a mess with unexploded minds, you can put your life to rights. When your brain needs polyfiller, get me that humane killer, and we'll toddle off afar to my Uncle Brian's abattoir.

0: 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Thanks for time. Thank you.
1: That was the Meat Puppets.

He's on the corner again, in the bright sun again. Survived the long nights again. Time to explain. He's a fool, but he is right. He is right, but he's a fool. 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This brick is a brick to build in capable hands. He's the mother of a careless child. He's the architect. He's the mason.

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First the game, and then the score. But first of all, the last name.

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We can manage together in peace. Open up your eyes and ears. 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

me there'll be time, tell me there'll be time, going places, come to me, live my life, fill in my empty spaces, build a city of your dreams, and give me time, places, come to me, you're the design, my empty spaces, tell me there'll be time, tell me there'll be time, going places. 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

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I was dealing with this new information in the old way that you know. 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

0: 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The thought we're just two skeletons wrestling in our bloody bags of skin. We've been so close, we've been so open, now that it's done I wanna live the bruise you've been. 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